0: No matter them, I try, no other guy can give me no better loving.
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0: March Madness is Wayne Wonder. You know what I'm saying? It's all about Tropical Spice Radio. This one is a bombshell. Wayne Wonder said that.
1: I'm gonna say Orlando. One way to spell, man, it's April. Big Ziggs.

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0: it. 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
1: I'm gonna spend close, respect, respect in every aspect. 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

0: Testing 1, 2, 3. Microphone test 1, 2, 3. This is DJ Mike, and you are locked into Tropical Spice Radio, the flavor of the Caribbean. Gotta say welcome, welcome to each and everyone who is locked in right now. Hey, guess what? Do me a favor, share the link with each and everyone that you know. Let them know that DJ Mike is on the airwaves and he's gonna play some good music for you. And as usual on a day like today, you know how we flow. We normally promote and publicize new and upcoming and young business. So we're gonna have some little chit chat with some entrepreneurs and business operators, small business operators, folks. It's gonna be great today, folks. Remember, hit me on the text line on the app, right? Folks, remember, utilize the app. It's very important, you know, folks. Download the app. You can go to the chat room and you can send your big ups. Let me shout you out. Let me shout out to your friends and family. And guess what? We're on Apple Play as well, so can always tune in from that end. We're also on Amazon. Yes, man, we are international. This station is very large, you know. Tropical Spice Radio, the flavor of the Caribbean. And we always blaze. Welcome, everyone, especially our new listeners. Welcome, welcome. You know, really appreciate the fact that you take the time out of your busy schedule just to be with us here. Tune in, all right? Rhythm is called Tears. This one is from High Octane. High Octane, one called Stab Vampire. Boy, I tell you, the name they give to songs these days. All right, come on, let's blaze.
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I want to welcome each and everyone for locking in today. As usual, I want to say good morning, good night, good evening, whatever time it is, wherever you are in the world at this time. This is Tropical Spice Radio. DJ Mike is in the building, blazing it for you.

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1: Gotta take this one more time from the top. Folks, remember, hit me up on the text line. Let me send the big ups. Send me your big ups, actually. Let me know what's happening where you are. As we promised you, today's a special day, you know, folks. This is where we highlight some of our young entrepreneurs, young business professionals. We're going to have some little chit-chat on the show today, all right?

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1: Them try
0: locked in.
1: Roll with the militia when you hear the things that snap nothing.
0: I also want to say good morning to lovely.
1: Snap no network.
0: A little tongue twister there. All right.
1: Batman signature car. Me and the war teacher call me a teacher when
0: very tornado. Big up yourself, all right?

I'm gonna take this one more time from the top. This one is from Christopher Martin. Is this love? Come on, let's blaze. Tropical Spice Radio, the flavor of the Caribbean. DJ Mike is in the building. As you know, good music, good vibes, good energy. Come on, let's blaze.

0: the name of love.
1: As we promised you folks, today's a special day.
0: Maybe you will know the flavor.
2: Major.
1: We highlight some of our young entrepreneur, business owners.
0: Sometimes we
1: have a little chit-chat with one or two of them today.
0: Baby,
1: it's gonna be a great day, all right? Come on,
0: some.
1: Relieve those stress. Throw those stress one side. Those headaches, those trials and crosses that are following you. Put them one side, right? Yeah. Just take a moment to just relax and breathe and tune in to Tropical Spice Radio. Of course, we are the flavor of the Caribbean, and our aim is to please you the best way we can, right?

Folks, do I ask of you to utilize the text aspect of the app? Let me know what's happening around your parts of the world where you are right now. If you're enjoying the music, I could probably assist in one or two requests. But let's see how that goes, all right?

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1: Just you a man flash a toilet up.
2: Right under my nose.
1: Can't believe the next man I love on the clothes.
2: She wicked.

0: No, we are 30.
1: This one is from Taurus Riley featuring Agent Sasko.
0: She was all mine.
2: And everything was all fine.
1: Song called Why You Do Me So.
2: When we find out.
1: Coming up at 11 o'clock.
2: Mind on the mind.
0: Should we kidding?
1: It's about 10 o'clock, wherever you are.
2: She made me a
1: gonna have a health tip from our good friend Yorick.
0: You
1: can't afford to miss out on that one, right? Coming up at 11 o'clock or 10 o'clock, wherever you are. Our good friend Yorick is gonna give us some health tip, alright? Come on, let's blaze.

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Hey, folks, coming up at wherever you are. We'll have a little chit chat. Good friend Jason. As we promise you, highlighting some of our young entrepreneurs, whether it be in music, for the construction, or whatever it is, highlighting some of our young entrepreneurs and small business owners today. So

0: Hey folks, as we promise you, as we say, we are highlighting some of our young entrepreneur business owners and operators. And today is no exception. We got Jason online. Gotta say good morning. Jason, say good morning to my peeps.
1: Yeah, man. Good morning, everybody. Have a blessed morning, you know? Yes, man.
0: All right, my brother. So, Jason, could you just give us a little about your business? What's your business like? And what you're specializing and what the type of stuff that you do?
1: Sure. Yes, so basically, I am a musician, a professional musician. I am the founder of my band in New York City, and I am also a reggae concert promoter. So I keep events annually, like concerts and stuff from Jamaica, flying artists from Jamaica, and we also play for them as well, you know?
0: Okay, so yes. you do backing band, and you're a...
1: Backing band, that's right.
0: And you're a promoter, and...
1: That is right.
0: You produce as well?
1: Yes, we do. Yes, I do a little producing as well too.
0: Okay, so all right. How long have you been in the business? All right, first of all, how long you been in the business? And it's a twofold question. How long you been in the business, and what inspired you to come in the business? Well, I should say, what inspired you to come in the business first, and then I should ask, how long have you been in the business? So let us take it from that end.
1: Yes, so I mean, my whole family is basically, you know, a generation of musicians. And, you know, growing up as well, you know, you watch TV, you see Bob Marley, Dennis Brown, and, you know, there's people always, like, I was so interested, like, you know, to every time I, like, see them performing and stuff, is like, I always see myself doing it. So from a tender age, you know, that's what I know I wanted to become. So, you know, I just start practicing my instrument until I get better and better and better. So, like, from the age of 8 years old till now, like I would say over 25 years I've been doing this.
0: Okay. You know?
1: So, it's been a while. It's
0: been... All right. That's that's a long time. I mean, starting from 8, and as you say, you're coming from a background that are musically inclined. So, it was no problem
1: that's
0: for
1: right.
0: you to adapt to... And you can play most instruments, right? Or is there any preference of any instruments?
1: Well, I am a bass player, but I play other instruments, but I master the bass guitar.
0: Okay, so that's your favorite. That's your choice. Your favorite choice.
1: That's right. That's
0: all
1: it.
0: Right.
1: That's it.
0: Okay, all right. You say you do backing bands for mostly... all right, my understanding is that you do backing band, but is it for just reggae artists or you do for other artists, other genres?
1: Yes. Well, it's majority of the times is reggae artists. Okay. But we do other genres as well, but mostly reggae artists because, you know, we're trying to keep the reggae music alive. So we're more focused on that, you know?
0: Okay. Okay. Yes. All right, so... All right, can you give me you say I've done it for so long. Can you give me some of the artists that you have do backing for? Some of our
1: Oh, yes. Where to start from? I mean, we work with Luciano, Anthony B, Kabaka Pyramid, Beanie Man, you name it. Like, so much, you know. Gitana, Tessan Chin. Alain, Richie Stevenson, and the list go on.
0: Okay. All right. I'm going to put you on the spot with this one. But you may or may not want to answer, but it's just a curiosity for me. Which artist you find you work with the best? Just putting you on the spot. You don't have to answer. You can give me a list. You don't have to be a specific one, but give me a list of artists that you were comfortable with. I mean, no
1: yes,
0: problem.
1: I work with Dwayne Stevenson a few times, and I think that's one of the best, you know, experience I have, like, working with an artist. I wouldn't, like, off the top of my head, I would say Dwayne Stevenson.
0: Dwayne Stevenson. Any other in particular? Because we don't want it to sound biased, you know, so...
1: Yes, I mean, majority of the times, I mean, sometimes you work with some artists, and, you know, you've been listening to music for years, and you look at them a certain way, and when you finally work with them, you know, sometimes it's like a disappointment. But I can count a few times it happened. Luciano, very down to earth as well. Mm-hmm. You know, Alain, a lot of them, you know, Richie Stevenson, you know, they make you feel comfortable working with them.
0: Okay.
1: You know, but you have a few artists, it's like, you know, if you want to listen to their music again after you work with them.
0: After you work with it, I understand. Let's not go that avenue, but...
1: No, we're not going to go that
0: way. Yeah, but we understand what you're saying. All right. Yes. All right, let's just segue from the bands to the promoting aspect of it. Now, how did that came about?
1: Okay, so the promoting aspect of it, as a musician and as a band in New York, you realize, you start looking at the business aspect, and you realize, you know, we ourselves growing a fan base, but we're not really benefiting as much from it like the promoter.
0: Okay.
1: So, you know what? Why not also be a promoter? Yeah, and get some benefits as well from just being a hired hand with all this talent that we have.
0: Okay.
1: So we say, why not just capitalize on it and, you know, get a little more, get what you're really worth. Why not be the promoter as well? So I say, you know what? Let me start doing some shows. And you know, it's working so far and we're growing it. Growing it, and it's getting there, you know.
0: Okay, all right. Can you tell me some of some of the biggest shows? Let me use the word. Some of the biggest shows that you ever promoted. Go ahead.
1: Yes, I had a show called the Unity Power Show that I keep annually. I had Richie Spice, Dwayne Stevenson, and Yardcore, you know, more people gonna hear about him soon. It was a very show. We had it in a very huge venue in New York, that whole like 2,000 people.
0: Wow.
1: So that's the first show that we had, and it was very successful. The headliner was Richie Spice.
0: Okay. All right. Shout out to Richie Spice. All right. Yes, so what's your current project that you're working on right now?
1: My current project is May 10th. We have Ghosts and Singing Melody in New York. So that's where the most focus is on right now. We're working on that currently, getting it out there, you know.
0: All right. Yes. We're going to give you an opportunity to give us the full details, the location, where it's going to be held, and the ticket cost. So go ahead. Tell our listeners, what are you in the New York area?
1: Yes, it's going to be in Queens. It's you know, it's a very popular location in New York. So once you know, majority of the people going to, you know where it is.
0: Okay.
1: And basically, but you know, so it's, you know, tickets. Right now, we still have some tickets, like very few tickets remaining. You know, you can get them on Eventbrite.com, same way. You know? Yes. That's basically.
0: Okay, okay. Sounding good. Is it VIP? Is there a VIP section for it? Or it's just open for general audience?
1: Yeah, we have a few VIP sections, but they are currently sold out.
0: Oh, sold out. All right.
1: Yes.
0: Right. It sounds good when it's a good feeling to know that you have sold out, you know.
1: yes. It's a great feeling, and as we say, you know, so you know that basically sells itself. So
0: yes,
1: you know, I feel like it was a good choice as well.
0: Definitely. And what the artist that's going to be on again? Can you just remind us of the artist going to be performing?
1: Yes, so we're going to have Singing Melody. And we're going to have Ghosts.
0: All right. So there you have it, folks. Okay.
1: Yes.
0: All right. So you said, I think you said that you have something else that you're working on in terms. So you have the music in terms of the backing band, and I'm assuming that your band is going to be the backing band for that event, right?
1: Definitely.
0: So you have the bands under your belt. You have so much things going for you. What other projects you have working on?
1: Yes, so right now the band is working on a single that we want to launch, because right now, you know, we're putting in more of the focus on the show right now. So, you know, we have a single that we're going to launch after the show. Then we're going to, you know, release the date and everything. So very soon the band will be coming out with a single, because we actually have a lead singer as well. So we say, you know, it's time for us to put out our own music, because a lot of the times when we perform, apart from backing artists, we do more like cover music and stuff.
0: Okay.
1: But now we say, okay, we want to put out something for ourselves, because we have all the resources, as you can see. Huh?
0: Mm-hmm. Definitely.
1: So why not make use of it?
0: All right.
1: So that's next. Yes.
0: Okay, so all right, before you go, do you have any social media handling as to where persons can contact you, look at your work? You can
1: definitely. Yes, on Instagram, Jenna Roots Band is GENNARROTS Band. Jenna Roots Band on all digital platforms.
0: Okay, all right. All right, there you go, sir. Any big ups, any shout outs you want to send? Go, the opportunity is open for you. So go ahead.
1: Yes, man. We just want to say the shout out to the whole, whole Jamaica, 14 parishes. You know, big up all the artists, big up all the General Roots fans. Shout out to General Roots Band itself, Island Spice Radio. You know, we appreciate what you're doing. And, you know, big up, enough respect, you know.
0: Well, it's actually Tropical Spice, so but we forget.
1: Yes,
0: about that.
1: My bad. Tropical Spice. I know the spice.
0: Yes, it is.
1: Tropical Spice.
0: Yes, man. No problem.
1: That is it. Tropical
0: All right,
1: Spice.
0: Sir. Jason, thank you very much, and I hope that everything works according to your plan. And there's one thing I was supposed to ask, you know. Can you give a word of encouragement to those who are thinking about going into their entrepreneurship or starting their own business? You know, what advice would you give to persons starting out?
1: Yes, my word of advice is, you know, just start. Just get up and do it. Don't be afraid to start off with a regular job, because you have to be your first investor before anybody else invests in your product. So don't be afraid to just get up and start. Don't stay at home and say, oh, I want to be this, I want to be that. Don't be afraid to start off with a regular job. Invest in your passions and move on, you know.
0: All right, there you go, folks. Thank you very much, Jason, for such a powerful interview, and we look forward to hear more from you, right?
1: So appreciate it.
0: Yeah, man, we're looking forward to hear. We want to hear the new single launch here on the station, so we're looking forward for you to send your music as soon as it's been, you know, published and everything.
1: Most definitely looking forward.
0: All right, Enzo, thank you very much.
1: All right, thank you. All right, respect.
0: All right, there you have it, folks. That's Jason from the Jenna Roots Band, musician and promoter. Yes, man. Want to say happy birthday, big ups to Roger, celebrating his birthday today. Roger, hope you have a great day today, right? China, big up yourself, right? Aisha, or Shay. I don't know why I keep mixing up this name. Is it Shaw or Shay? I'm getting beaten from all angles. I'm not sure which one it is, but guess what? Welcome to the show. Oh, you're loving the vibes, right? DJ Technician, big up yourself as well. As I promised you folks, we are highlighting some of the young entrepreneurs, young business owners, persons just starting out, just to share their business ventures with us. It might give someone out there some inspiration to start their own thing, right? Bear in mind, it's not a lot of persons like the 9-to-5, you know, bass on them for deadlines. It's not many persons like that, you know, so starting out.

0: 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Take us wherever you go.
1: Life was not so easy for me in these street lights. Got a card for my family.
2: 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We can make it.

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High Octane is talking about his life. It's not easy. Most of us, it's not easy.

0: Yes, indeed, folks. Guess what? As I promised you, we have some entrepreneurs, young business professionals here with us promoting their business. And we have someone special here with us. She's going to talk to us a little bit about her business venture. Got to say good day to Lisa. Hey, Lisa, good day to you. How are you doing?
1: Good day to you as well. Thank you for having me.
0: All right. Okay, Lisa, can you tell us a little bit about your business venture that you're currently in right now?
1: Yes. So the venture is quite a story, but the business is I Am Yogi Studios, and we're a yoga company, a hot yoga company, the only and the first Black-owned hot yoga company in Queens. The name of the company is I Am Yogi Studios.
0: Okay. All right. So how long have you been in this business?
1: 6 years. We started during COVID.
0: Oh, during COVID. Okay. What brought on the inspiration to start?
1: So my personal experience, I was pregnant with my second child and I fell into a depression, and my doctor suggested that I try something, either yoga or therapy. So I tried yoga, and honestly, I did yoga all the way on

0: until I gave birth. It saved my life. And I turned left and I turned right and I said, why don't we have this in the community? So I did what, you know, I guess any Black woman would do and be the change that she wanted to see. So I got a studio.
1: And how is business going so far? Where you are, those persons, your client base is good there?
0: Yeah, so this is my second location. This location is actually, yeah, so we are Rockaway Boulevard and we're on Hempstead. What is this? Hempstead, I think it's Turnpike. Hempstead Avenue, sorry. Closer to UBS, the arena. We're not too far.
1: Oh, okay. All right. I'm not really into yogurt, not to say I wouldn't try anything like that, but I have never been to a yoga studio. What's it like there?
0: So I don't blame you, because I think in the Black community, it's a phenomenon. We're all like one step at a time. I think that's what's so great about my business and why it's thriving, because we are starting to realize, well, you know, health is wealth and wellness is becoming a very popular thing now. So one by one, we're trying it out. What it's like is, just think about this. It's prayer and movement. That's what yoga is, prayer and movement. So it's mental health, it's emotional health, it's spiritual health, and then most of all, physical health. So you're in a hot yoga studio, you up and down, you have blood circulation, your heart rate is up. So it's a workout. And at the same time, you do a little prayer meditation. What a beautiful thing.
1: Okay, that sounds very wonderful. It sounds like something definitely I will start to try. Right?
0: You'll get addicted. Trust me. Okay. You'll get addicted. We have students that come in for the first time and they're like, how do I sign up for membership? So the studio is mostly membership based now.
1: Oh, okay. So you have to be a member to join? Or
0: no.
1: You can just walk in and just, you know.
0: Walk in and just join. But you can just walk in. It's just more cost effective because you end up coming 2-3 times a week. So it's just more cost effective to become a member.
1: Okay. All right. Can you tell us the address for both locations again? Because, you know, persons might be listening in the New York area. I'd like to know where you are located.
0: Sure. So I encourage you to try the Hempstead location, which is 21909 Hempstead Avenue. That's in Queens Village, New York. I'm going to repeat the address. 21909 Hempstead Avenue. That's Queens Village, New York. And for any other location, so you can follow us on Instagram or you can visit our website, iamyogistudios.com.
1: Okay, where can you find it? On Instagram. Are you on TikTok as well?
0: Yes, we are on everything. YouTube, TikTok. We have our own mobile app, if you're into that.
1: Okay, what's the name
0: Instagram, Google.
1: Mm-hmm. Tell us all. Give us everything about the app. Yeah, the name of the app and everything.
0: The name of the app is I Am Yogi Studios. But to be honest, you can just Google I Am Yogi, because in the Queens area, we are the only Black-owned studios. So very popular on Google as well. And then you get to see the reviews and how amazing the studio is.
1: All right, Lisa. Okay, thank you. We know you're on a busy schedule at this time, so we don't want to keep you too much.
0: Yes.
1: Is there any encouraging words that you like to share to persons out there who like to start their own business, you know, but they're a little bit timid, you know, they don't know what to do, if they should, you know, they're undecided. You know, what word of advice would you give to them?
0: I would say, if God gave you the idea and the dream, go for it. Just ask for a little bit more guidance. Anything you do that's worthwhile is hard, so you might as well get started. And then business take a little while to come into fruition. So the longer you wait, the longer you'll see the success.
1: All right, then. Thank you, Lisa. That's Lisa from I Am Yogi. Is it Yogi, right?
0: Yes, that's correct.
1: All right. I got it correct. All right, thank you very much. You'll be hearing from some people, I'm sure of that. I'm pretty much sure of that one.
0: I hope so.
1: All right, then take care, and you have a great day, all right?
0: Thanks for having me. Take care.
1: Okay.

0: All right, there you go, folks. That's Lisa from I Am Yogi.
1: My life, easy like 1, 2, 3.
0: I'm telling you, folks,
1: easy like Doremi.
0: This is how we do it
1: easy, so don't play.
0: Today, yeah. Highlighting some of our business entrepreneurs, young business
1: easy like
0: personnel starting out who have

0: I used to sing a man of them cake and them something there. Party, I'm Kangla blowing all them things. Earth Strong drinking. The backlar, is it? Creator something already them drinking. Turn up. I want a vibe. Can we give thanks to life? Give thanks to the earth. And give
1: gotta say good morning to Bell, who's locked in. Hey, Bell, good morning, good day, whatever time it is, wherever you are. Hope you are enjoying the show so far. This one is from Agent Sasko. This song goes out to my good friend Roger, celebrating his Earth Strong today. Happy birthday to you. Hope you're having a great day. Big up yourself, Roger.

0: I just sing a man with a cake and him something there. Party, I'm Kangla blowing all them things. Earth Strong drinking. The backlar, is it? Creator something already them drinking. Turn up. I will have a... Give thanks to life. Give thanks to the earth and give thanks to my mother safe birth. Drink and merry. So we all sip something. Hey, follow me now. Well, if I even want, back on.
1: Hey folks, as I promised you, we're going to have a health tip from our good friend Yorick today. So Yorick is in the building with us. Yorick, want to say good day to each and every one of you. Go ahead, Yorick. Your time to shine.
2: Yes. Greetings, my brother. Greetings to the all radio land who got it locked on right now to Tropical Spice Radio. Shout out to everyone. Hope you guys are having a great day today. But as you know, it's a healthy living tip segment. And I just want to encourage you guys and, you know, on behalf of myself and the whole team at Tropical Spice Radio, I want to encourage you guys, movement is medicine. You know, if you don't move it, you're going to lose it. What am I talking about? If you don't work out, you don't exercise, you don't move your muscles, exercise your muscles, you're going to lose mobility tremendously. That's why if you look at a lot of people, age 50, 60, 70, they have a bent, they walk with a bent, they walk slow, they walk with some form of walker because they're losing the mobility in their muscles. So if you don't move it, you're going to lose it. Get at least 20 to 30 minutes every day, do some walking, do some strength training, you know, do some push-ups, do some pull-ups. I'm talking to the guys and women because there's nothing that guys can do that women can't do. You know, don't have to be the macho man or the macho lady and do 100 pull-ups, 100 push-ups. Even if you start with one or two, strength training is very important. You've got to keep the muscles intact. So I want to encourage you guys to start moving it, because if you don't move it, you're going to lose it. 20 minutes to 30 minutes walking, do some form of push-ups, dips, pull-ups, or even if you get some 20-pound dumbbells, 15-pound dumbbells, do some curls, but keep those muscles going. Some squats is even great. Use your own body weight, go down, go up, do your squats. Movement is medicine. If you don't move it, you're going to lose it.
1: All right. Thank you very much, Sir Yorick, on that health tip. You know, these are very important information that should be not only be, you know, you just not only should you just listen, but you should, you know, really get active, because we have seen obesity is taking over in so much ways. Right. And
2: yes,
1: Yorick, thanks for those information. Really need it.
2: Not a problem. And it's just not even obesity. It's not even obesity. It's all these so-called disease that people are suffering from because of foods.
1: Yes, definitely.
2: You know what I mean? And like I said, even if you're not 100% as to where you're supposed to be on your health journey, just by exercising and moving your muscles and moving your lymphatic system, going to add years to your life. So if you don't move it, you're going to lose it.
1: Definitely, definitely. All right, Sir Yorick, I want to thank you for the health tip of the day. We're looking forward for next week for more health tips from you. All right, my brother.
2: Of course. Yes, definitely, my brother. Enjoy the rest of your day. And shout out to Tropical Spice Radio. You guys do an amazing job. Keep up the good work. And all the listeners, you guys have a great day and a great weekend. All right?
1: All right, my brother. You take care. All right, that's Yorick with the health tip. Also want to say good day to my good friend Ija, who's celebrating his birthday on Sunday. Come in, DJ Ija, right here on the station, celebrating his birthday. I wonder if I could have a little chit chat with him. Let's see how it goes.

0: Hey folks, guess what? We got DJ Aija on the air right now. Aija, good morning to you.
1: Good morning. Bless up, DJ Mike. And the Tropical Spice family. Big up yourself, family.
0: Yes.
1: Blessed weekend to you guys.
0: All right. Thank you very much, sir. So what's happening this weekend? We hear that something special is happening for you this weekend. So like a big plan for the weekend for you. So on behalf of, you know,
2: we know you're right now. Make sure you guys tune in on Sunday.
1: Yes.
2: From 2 to 5.
1: Yeah, Mike. Uh-huh. Respect.
0: Yeah, all right. All right. You take care, brother. All right, cool.
1: Yes, brother. One love.
0: Yeah, man. All right, folks, that was Aija.

As we promised you today, we highlight some of the young entrepreneurs, business owners, and aspiring business owners. Not only that, but young, but artists as well. You know, persons, you know, doing entrepreneurship. We're highlighting you, letting you know what's happening. All right, come on, let's play it with some more music.

taxing man. I know China is loving the vibes today. Shay is loving the vibes. Selector Bluff is skanking away. DJ Technician is rocking on the job. DJ Chikwa is in his car. He says he can't stop moving.

This is from D Major. Fight, it's hard to break up. That's what love's all about. Folks, remember, hit me on the tech side of the app. Send in your big ups, right? Let me know what's happening where you are. Send in your requests. See if I can fill one or two of them, right? Test them times, baby. Yeah, after all, this is Tropical Spice Radio, the flavor of the Caribbean.

Today, the main focus today is on young business persons and entrepreneurs, persons starting out business, persons having small business, just to share your business ventures with us, and at the end, give us a tip, give us a word of encouragement for those of us who want to start our own business ventures. All right, this is a warning, said Strug Fender.

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0: Dwayne Stevenson this weekend. I beg you, please. 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
1: bad. 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
1: Yes, indeed, folks, what a great day it has been. I want to thank Lisa from I Am Yogi for her input today in today's show. Also want to thank Jason from Jenna Roots Band. Also want to thank Yorick for the health tip. You know, folks, it's a great day today. This is how we do it on a day like today. Reaching out to the community, showing, you know, publicizing their business ventures, reaching to the young entrepreneurs. Don't you worry, folks, we're going to get some young artists in as well. So we're covering everybody, promoters, artists, in every aspect of the business, the word business ventures, right? All right, we're in the final half hour of the show, so come on, let's blaze. Tropical.

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1: With me and where I am, oh darling. And oftentimes when she need my love.
2: Folks, I'm telling you, the time is moving so fast. We're almost to the end of the show, folks.
1: Someone just can't do without my touch.
2: Again, I want to thank Lisa for I Am Yogi. Jason from Jenna Roots Band. And Yorick for giving us a health tip today. It's been a great show, folks. As usual, on a day like this, we feature young entrepreneurs, young business ventures, and the persons who are starting out in the business world, right? Small business, that is.
1: What we separating for the
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1: Girl, that's
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1: From there, I'm still going.
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I want to thank each and everyone again for tuning in today. It has been a wonderful time and experience that we have today. Also, again, want to thank Lisa from I Am Yogi, Jason from General Roots Band, and Yorick with our health tip for

0: So DJ Mike signing off. Take care of yourself. As usual, I tell people, always be a role model for someone to follow. These young generation need someone to follow as a role model. If you're going to do something dumb, don't do it at all, right? So take care until we meet again. DJ Mike signing off.
1: And had a little belly. 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